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1: Roger that. We found them. 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

0: sunny with a few clouds today and very warm again with a high of 26. Right now it's 11 from the Inquity.ca newsroom. I'm Paul Martin. Security agencies in Canada and with our international partners are warning that China is using professional networking sites to gather information on our military. An alert issued yesterday by the Canadian Security Intelligence Service and sister agencies in Australia, New Zealand, the UK, and the US says China is ultimately seeking privileged military, political, and economic intelligence. The alert's warning that China's military intelligence services are using professional networking sites and online job platforms to target current and former government staff and military personnel to get a tactical advantage over Five Eyes agencies. On the local scene, a Belleville teen faces assault and mischief charges following two separate incidents over the past week. Back on May 31st, Belleville police investigated a report of mischief which occurred the previous day, where a female approached a male at West End Park, initiated a verbal confrontation, took the male's e-scooter, and threw it onto the concrete. Yesterday, around 7:40 p.m., Belleville police also responded to a separate report of a dispute in the area of South Front Street. It's reported that two males were approached by a group of youths who initiated a verbal confrontation, resulting in one of the males being pushed into the water and a second being thrown to the ground. Following an investigation, a 15-year-old Belleville female has been charged with assault and mischief in connection with these incidents and was held for a bail hearing. Her name was not released. Kingston police are asking for the public's help in finding a missing teen. Christopher was last seen June 2nd around 9 a.m. in the area of Van Order Drive and Norman Rogers Drive. Described as a 16-year-old white male, 5'8", 126 pounds, with dark blonde curly hair, blue eyes, tattoo in his left forearm that says 2009. If you have any information on Christopher's whereabouts, please contact Kingston police. A picture is included with their online story at inquity.ca. Big artistic moment was celebrated in downtown Belleville this week. Downtown Belleville BIA, proud to partner with the Quinte Arts Council to officially unveil a remarkable new mural mosaic at 9 Market Street. Many local visionaries contributed tiles to the project, along with the original mural artists and community partners who helped bring this vision to life. Mural is part of Canada Connects, Nature's Canvas National Mural, a large-scale collaborative project designed by Canadian muralist Louis Lavoie. The completed 12-by-24-foot mural is made up of 4,000 hand-painted tiles from communities across Canada, including 150 painted by locals in the Quinte region. More details and a shot of this amazing new mural at inquity.ca. And a historic aircraft with a very colorful name has been added to the National Air Force Museum of Canada at CFB Trenton. This past Saturday, the museum accepted delivery of the Virtual Canada CH-125 workhorse from the BC Aviation Museum in Saanich, British Columbia. Commonly referred to as the Flying Banana due to its shape, the single-engine tandem rotor helicopter was first acquired by the RCAF in 1954 and remained in active service until 1973. During its early years, the CH-125 transported personnel, equipment, and supplies to remote radar sites across Canada. More on this latest addition to the museum in Trenton at inquity.ca. Game 2 of the Stanley Cup Final is tonight, and a surprising result in Game 1 of the NBA Final in Texas. That and more coming up next in sports.
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0: Raleigh will be rocking tonight as the Hurricanes host Game 2 of the Stanley Cup Final. Carolina looking to pull even after losing Game 1 to Vegas on Tuesday 5-4. NBA Finals now advantage Knicks. Jalen Brunson scored 30. Karl-Anthony Towns with 18 and 12. Knicks erased a 14-point second-half deficit to beat the San Antonio Spurs in Game 1 in Texas 105-95. Knicks have now won 12 straight in the postseason. WNBA last night, Toronto Temple lost to New York 97-82. Mauricio Dubon hit a go-ahead three-run home run in the third inning. MLB-leading Atlanta Braves beat the Toronto Blue Jays 7-3. Toronto lefty Patrick Corbin gave up four runs and six hits, two walks in five innings. CFL regular season kicks off tonight in Steeltown. It's a gem for the season opener as Montreal heads to Hamilton to take on the Ticats. And it's a huge weekend in golf. U.S. Women's Open tees off for round number one today at the Riviera Country Club in Pacific Palisades, California. Although the men's side, the first round will be held today for the Memorial in Dublin, Ohio. Weather in Quinte is next.
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0: Weather in Quinte. Sunny with a few clouds. Very warm again today. The high 26. A few clouds tonight. The low 15. Partly cloudy tomorrow. Slight chance of rain in the evening. The high 26. And for the weekend, Saturday and Sunday, slight chance of rain both days with some sunshine. High 23 Saturday and 24 for Sunday. In Quinte, it's 11 degrees from the inquinte.ca newsroom. I'm Paul Martin.
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Hits 95.5, Stars on 54. If you could read my mind. Good morning. Welcome to Hits Mornings. I'm Bill. It's 6:13. And I'm going to let you in a little something. Some little technical difficulties here this morning. We've been having some fun. But as far as the show, we got lots going on this morning. We're going to keep things going. I will let you know everything in a little bit once it's all fixed and we're going ready to go. But in the meantime, you can go to our Facebook page and do some voting this morning. Let's start it off with our Throwback Thursday songs this morning. Let's do that. If you haven't had a chance yet, get to our Facebook page and our Throwback Thursday song, which will play after the 8 o'clock news this morning, will be one that you vote on. All right, so let's go with our first song. This goes back to like 1982 with a band and one of the best names in pop music, Kajagoogoo, and the song Too Shy. So that's the first song you can vote on, and we got a few votes for that. But the leading vote getter is song two this morning, and it comes from a few years after, like 93, and it was a big song for Sting. He actually won Grammy for a pop, the pop recording of the year. This is Sting's If I Ever Lose My Faith in You.

0: There you go. So there's your two songs to vote on. One of those two songs will play as your Throwback Thursday song after the 8 o'clock news this morning. So we're going to start there. Now, I will have a question of the day for you coming up in just a few minutes, and Paul Martin will join us to talk about it. I just don't have it yet. We will have it up soon, though. So give us a few minutes. We'll make that happen. What else is going on today? Galaxy of Games is still going to happen, of course, this morning, where you've got a chance at a Hits 95.5 Summer Fun Prize Pack with a cooler bag full of Hits 95.5 goodies. Today, we played three wrong answers. So I'm going to give you 45 seconds. I'm going to give you three questions to answer, general trivia, and you give me the wrong answer. You do that, and you will be a winner with our Galaxy Games this morning. So that's great. And a little later on in the morning, we're going to be hearing from the United Way and Benton Fry Ford. There's a different kind of test drive going on this Sunday, where you can test drive some great new Ford vehicles and help the United Way all at the same time, which is very, very cool. I'll let them explain everything as it goes along, but that's going to happen after 8 o'clock this morning. We'll have your entertainment minute just before 8 o'clock, and of course, all through the morning, if you're looking for your local news and international and national news as well, well, the Inquity.ca newsroom with Paul Martin is very busy this morning, so they'll have that for you coming up in just a little bit. We'll have your full weather and traffic coming up in just moments. Here on Hits 95.5. Let's get a coffee and get at it.
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8: Beep, beep, beep, beep, yeah.
9: Good morning. It's a clear drive on the 401 right through Trenton and Belleville. I'm not seeing any issues on Belleville or Trenton streets. Highway 62 and 37 look good in both directions. Highway 49 is clear from Picton heading up towards Marysville. 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With the latest traffic, I'm Antonia Altabonte.
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0: Well, we're looking at a mix of sun and cloud today. A high of 26 for tonight, partly cloudy, and a low of 15 overnight. For Friday, a mix of sun and cloud, a high of 26. And into the weekend, cloudy, chance of showers on Saturday, the high 23. A mix of sun and cloud for Sunday, chance of showers at 24. Right now in Belleville and in Quinte West, we're both sitting at around 10 degrees with Neil Diamond on Hits 95.5.

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0: Sunny with a few clouds and very warm again today. The high 26. Right now it's 10 from the Inquity.ca newsroom. I'm Paul Martin. Prime Minister Mark Carney is expected to announce a federal government strategy today on artificial intelligence. Carney is slated to tour an AI institute in Toronto, meet with researchers. The strategy comes as governments, businesses, and civil society navigate the rapid development of machine learning and tools that can process information almost instantly. Belleville police have charged the local teen following two serious incidents over the past week. Back on May 30th, a young female approached a male through his e-scooter to the ground at West End Park. Then Tuesday night, there was a second incident where a male was pushed into the water on South Front Street while a second was thrown to the ground. 15-year-old Belleville female has been charged with assault and mischief. Local businessman vying for a seat around the Belleville Council horseshoe, co-owner of the Lark Fine Dining Restaurant, Alex Bruce, announced his bid for council on Tuesday. Bruce joins Barb Enright Miller, Garnet Thompson, Margaret Sue, Maury Flunder, Ted Barfett, and Kathy Poland as candidates so far in Ward 1 for the municipal election this October. And for the first time, the U.S. House has approved a war powers resolution that would halt the American military action against Iran. Yesterday's move defied President Donald Trump as a handful of Republicans joined with Democrats to try to end the three-month-long war. It's expected to be a symbolic move since it does not have a veto-proof majority. Taking a look at sports, Game 2 of the Stanley Cup Final is tonight in Carolina. Hurricanes hope to bounce back after losing Game 1 to Vegas 5-4 on Tuesday. In the NBA Final, the New York Knicks won their 12th game in a row this postseason, coming back to win late. Jalen Brunson with 30 points as they erased a 14-point second-half deficit, beating San Antonio in Texas 105-95. WNBA New York beat the Toronto Tempo 97-82. In baseball, Toronto Blue Jays lost to Atlanta 7-3. They'll wrap up a three-game set tonight. And the CFL regular season kicks off tonight in Steeltown as Hamilton welcomes Montreal. Weather in Quinte is next.
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0: Weather in Quinte. Sunny with a few clouds. Very warm again today. The high 26. A few clouds tonight. The low 15. Partly cloudy tomorrow. Slight chance of rain in the evening. The high 26. And then for Saturday and Sunday, slight chance of rain both days. The high 23 Saturday. 24 for Sunday. In Quinte, it's 10 degrees from the Inquity.ca newsroom. I'm Paul Martin.
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0: It's 95.5. There's a little Tal Bachman, and she's so high on this Thursday morning. My goodness, it is Thursday already, and we're sitting to a 10 degrees, mixed with sun and cloud today. High 26 today is our expected high. And Paul Martin joining us from the inquindy.ca newsroom. Good morning, sir.
1: It is early in the morning and far away from the weekend to be that high. Take it down a notch.
0: I agree 100%. So a little bit late on things this morning for our question of the day, but I appreciate you coming in and chatting about this. So there's a reason I brought this up, but I don't have it in front of me because things are a little scattered this morning. However, the question of the day is up on our Facebook page, and we're asking you about your movie preferences.
1: Your favorite genre.
0: The genre. Whether you like comedies, horror, romance, sci-fi maybe. What say you?
1: I say yes. I think all of it. No, I'm just kidding.
0: I hear you're a romantic sci-fi guy.
1: That's such a cop-out answer. Yeah, don't do that online. I like everything. Make a choice. Make a decision. Stand up for yourself. It sort of goes by age. So if you go back, when I was a younger man, so when I was like a teenager and at university and stuff like that, I had a real thing for horror films. So I would watch every horror film. That was back in the day when there were like corner store VHS tapes.
0: Oh my, yes.
1: And it wasn't just what you could get on streaming services. So you could get low budget stuff and things that no one's ever heard of and stuff like that. And there were a couple, when I was in Kingston at Queen's University, there were a couple of those. And you could just get movies that no one's ever heard of. And I wouldn't even remember if I watched them again. They were so, let's say, grainy and low budget.
0: Okay.
1: And then as I became an adult and sort of moved into the working world, then it was more like comedy and action. And lately now it's more the superhero genre of movies, like right through all the Avengers movies. And I'm trying to get into the new DC Gunn universe things.
0: Yes,
1: like
0: James Gunn's got the new Superman.
1: And
0: yeah.
1: Invincibles on Prime and stuff and all that kind of stuff. Now, that being said, and to be fair, with some rare exceptions, superhero movies through the 70s, 80s, and 90s were hot garbage. So you couldn't exactly be a fan then, with the exception of the original Superman, the 70s, Christopher Reeve, Batman, you know, Michael Keaton. There were some good ones, but a lot of them were terrible. So you couldn't really be a superhero movie fan back then. Today, hey, there's a wide spectrum of superhero fare available, and I'm there for all of it. How about you?
0: So I have to say, although I like all that stuff, if you asked me, which we are, what is your favorite genre movie?
1: What is your favorite genre movie,
0: Bill? World War II movies.
1: You like history.
0: History. Historical movies.
1: Military history.
0: Yes. For whatever reason, I'm just enamored with it. There's a new one coming out with... what's his name from The Mummy there? Brendan Fraser.
1: Mm-hmm.
0: He is a D-Day kind of movie, and I'm all in.
1: Yeah,
0: he's
1: in the planning. He's in the planning.
0: Just before they go.
1: Looks amazing. And great to see him back on the scene, too.
0: I love it. I love Brendan Fraser, and I hope I know they're working on a new Mummy movie, which is fantastic, but I'm enamored with World War II and historical movies. So anything that's got to do with World War II or those deep historical movies, I'm in every time. But... In my younger days, horror movies were, I was all into
1: it. We were all there.
0: Yeah.
1: I mean,
0: the campier, the better.
1: And especially back then, your parents always described, I don't know what it's like today. Kids today, they can watch whatever they want. They can do whatever.
0: Yeah.
1: No, but back then, it was like, you can't watch that.
0: That's
1: too violent.
0: No.
1: Are you kidding? So, of course, that's all you did.
0: That's exactly right. Caitlin's already been up, and I apologize that the question only went up a few minutes ago, but Caitlin's already jumped on and said, comedy and rom-coms. There is that rom-com segment of the population. I don't know what it is. I'm not a huge fan of them, but
1: there's also something great, especially if you find one that you really like, that becomes like comfort food.
0: Yeah.
1: I saw a few interviews with famous celebrities who said that Wedding Crashers was the movie they watched all the time.
0: Really?
1: Including Chris Hemsworth, the actor who played Thor.
0: Yeah.
1: He said he's watched that movie more than, wait for it, 100 times.
0: Oh my God.
1: He when he's sad, he wants to watch it. When he's happy, he wants to watch it. He does the soundtrack when he's gearing himself up for stuff. So, hey, good comedies, good rom-coms. When you just need that something, make you feel like you're connected, it's right there.
0: I'm in for Vince Vaughn anytime. Absolutely. Thank you, sir. We are looking for your answers, our question today. What type of movie do you prefer? What genre of movies do you love? Let us know. We'll talk about that more as the morning goes along. We've got your full weather forecast coming up in just a few moments. This is The Buzz.
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0: All right, we're looking at a mix of sun and cloud today with a high of 26 degrees. Tonight, partly cloudy and a low of 15. Tomorrow, mix of sun and cloud and a high of 26. Not bad at all. Saturday, we're looking at clouds and a chance of showers and 23. The high Sunday, mix of sun and cloud, chance of showers, 24. In Belleville and in Napanee, we're at 10 degrees with the cars on Hits. Not

0: 95.5 with the cars, and you might think here on Hits Mornings. My name is Bill. Welcome to your Thursday, and thanks for tuning in. 6:51 here on this. The sun isn't, it's behind some clouds, but we're going to look at a CMX sun cloud today. A high of 26 right now, sitting around 10 degrees and climbing. We'll have your full weather forecast and all your information update you need from the Inquina.ca newsroom coming up in about 9.5 minutes with Paul Martin. That's coming up. We did a little earlier this morning, your Throwback Thursday songs. Get those votes in. While you're on there looking at our question of the day, which we just talked to Paul about a few minutes ago, I'm looking for your opinions on your preferences of movies, whether it's horror or sci-fi, maybe it's a romantic comedy. I like World War II and historical dramas. That's my thing. I love those. Of course, sci-fi is good, too. And so we're looking for yours. But while you're there, make sure you vote on our Throwback Thursday song. The winning song is going to play after the 8 o'clock news this morning. Let us do some celebrating today.
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0: but has recently resurfaced on another very popular medical drama.
1: Since season two?
0: Yeah. We're talking about Noah Wiley. If you're not watching The Pitt, you're missing out on great TV. Noah Wiley is 55 today. And this actress made her screen debut as a child alongside her father, John, in a movie called Looking to Get Out back in 1982. About a decade later, she started in the mid-90s. She started starting bigger movies like Hackers and Gia, Girl Interrupted, Laura Croft, Tomb Raider. And she's been a leading Hollywood actress since then. We're talking about Angelina Jolie. She is 51 today. So get those birthdays into us. Hit 95.5.ca. And we're wishing everybody a very happy birthday. From all of us here at Hits 95.5.
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0: All right, coming up, your information update from the inquinty.ca news center is on the way. Galaxy Games happened around 7:15 this morning, where we have our summer prize pack to give away. And we'll do that. We'll play three wrong answers. Give you three trivia questions. Give me the wrong answer, and you'll be a winner with Galaxy of Games. Helping us to our news time, it is Nick Gilder, hot child in the city, right here on Hits 95.5. Good morning.

0: Sunny with a few clouds this morning. Very warm again. The high 26. Right now it's 10. For the Inquity.ca newsroom, I'm Paul Martin. Canadian activists detained by Israel last month among an aid flotilla bound for Gaza are calling on Ottawa to increase pressure on Israel over what they described as mistreatment in custody. On Parliament Hill yesterday, Ihab Latoya said he and 11 other Canadians felt abandoned by Canada when they were among the 420 activists whose boats were intercepted and held by Israeli authorities. Latoya alleged he was beaten in the chest and ribs and was forced into painful positions for extended periods of time. Among the 12 Canadians held captive was Shahid Mahmoud of Belleville. Prime Minister Mark Carney and his foreign minister called the conditions the Canadians faced appalling and urged Israel to hold an independent investigation into the incident. On the local scene, Belleville police have charged the local team with assault and mischief following two separate incidents over the past week. On May 31st, Belleville police investigating a report from the previous day where a female approached a male in West End Park, initiated a verbal confrontation, and then took the male's e-scooter and threw it onto the concrete, causing damage. Then Tuesday night of this week at 7:40 p.m., Belleville police responded to a separate report of a dispute in the area of South Front Street. Two males were approached by a group of youths who initiated a verbal confrontation, resulting in one of the males being pushed into the water and a second being thrown to the ground. Police identified a female suspect in that incident and also identified the same suspect from the previous case. 15-year-old Belleville female has been charged with assault and mischief and was held for a bail hearing. Search is on for a missing teen in Kingston. Christopher was last seen on June 2nd, that's Tuesday, around 9 a.m. by Van Order Drive and Norman Rogers Drive in the Limestone City. Christopher described as a 16-year-old white male, 5'8", 126 pounds, dark blonde, curly hair, blue eyes with a tattoo on his left forearm. It says 2009. If you have any information on Christopher's whereabouts, please contact Kingston Police immediately. This picture is posted with our online story at inquity.ca. It'll be a long time before it's publicly displayed, but the National Air Force Museum of Canada at CFB Trenton has received a legacy aircraft with one of the most colorful names in the service's history. This past Saturday, the museum accepted delivery of a Virtual Canada CH-125 workhorse from the BC Aviation Museum in Saanich, British Columbia, commonly referred to as the Flying Banana due to its shape. This single-engine tandem rotor helicopter was first acquired by the RCAF in 1954 and remained in active service until 1973. During the early years, the CH-125 transported personnel, equipment, and supplies to remote radar sites in Canada. More on the latest addition to the museum at inquity.ca. And the friendly city is soccer central for the next 3 days, just a week before the World Cup begins. Belleville is hosting the 2026 Girls AA OFSA Soccer Championship. The three-day tournament, hosted by Bayside Secondary School, is expected to bring together roughly 500 athletes and coaches from right across Ontario, starting today. Game 2 of the Stanley Cup Final is tonight, and the Knicks enjoyed their time in the Lone Star State. That and more coming up next in sports.
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0: Raleigh will be rocking tonight as the Hurricanes host Game 2 of the Stanley Cup Final. Carolina looking to draw even after losing Game 1 to Vegas 5-4 on Tuesday. NBA Finals now advantage Knicks. Jalen Brunson led New York with 30. Karl Anthony Towns 18-12 as New York erased a 14-point second-half deficit to shock San Antonio, beating the Spurs 105-95 in Game 1. Knicks have now won 12 straight games in the postseason. WNBA action. New York beat the Toronto Tempo yesterday 97-82. Mauricio Dubon hit a go-ahead three-run home run in the third inning, and the MLB-leading Atlanta Braves beat the Toronto Blue Jays 7-3. Toronto lefty Patrick Corbin gave up four runs and six hits and two walks in five innings. Toronto and Atlanta wrap up the three-game set tonight. CFL regular season kicks off tonight in Steeltown. It's a gem for the season opener as the Ticats welcome Montreal, and it's a huge weekend in golf. U.S. Women's Open teeing off for round number one this morning at the Riviera Country Club at Pacific Palisades, California. On the men's side, the first first round to be held today for the Memorial in Dublin, Ohio. Weather in Quinte and beyond the headlines are coming up next.
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0: One of the most famous and hardest working pieces of flying fruit has arrived in Trenton. This past Saturday, National Air Force Museum of Canada at CFB Trenton accepted the delivery of a Vertical Canada CH-125 workhorse for the BC Aviation Museum in Saanich, British Columbia. Commonly referred to as the, quote, flying banana due to its shape, the single-engine tandem rotor helicopter was first acquired by the RCAF in 1954 and remained in active service all the way until 1973. During the early years, it transported personnel, equipment, and supplies to remote radar sites, and then later supported search and rescue operations until it was replaced by the CH-113 Labrador. Restoration effort will take a long time. Current body of the aircraft has no engine, rotors, or spare parts, since they still have to be shipped before the entire thing can be reassembled, painted, and restored to showroom quality. It'll be a labor of love for those lucky enough to work on it, and a welcome addition to the displays in Trenton when it's done. Its name may be playful and whimsical, but the Flying Banana was more of a workhorse than a piece of fruit, and countless missions equipping some of our most vital security installations, later helping to find and rescue people in distress. Its proud legacy will soon be on display at the National Air Force Museum of Canada at CFB Trenton, the newest cherry on top of their sweet and substantial history lessons and displays. I'm Paul Martin, and that's what I see looking beyond the headlines. Weather in Quinte. Sunny with a few clouds today. Very warm again, the high 26. A few clouds tonight, the low 15. Partly cloudy tomorrow. Slight chance of rain in the evening, the high 26. And for Saturday and Sunday, slight chance of rain both days with some sunshine also expected. The high 23 Saturday, and for Sunday, 24. In Quinte, it's 10 degrees for the inquinte.ca newsroom. I'm Paul Martin.
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0: Hits 95.5 with Men Without Hats, the safety dance for you on a Wednesday. Welcome to Hits Mornings. Wednesday. Thursday this morning. No Groundhog Day here. Welcome to your Wednesday morning. Thanks for tuning in. My name is Bill, and hopefully at the right time. Yeah, 7:14 is where we're sitting at. And we have got a full weather forecast coming up for you in just a few minutes, along with traffic. We've got 26 degrees are expected high right now. 13 is what we're sitting at in the Bay of Quinte. More on that coming up in just a few minutes. You know what? Let's do some winning this morning.
1: Galaxy of Games. Oh, yes, please. Hits Mornings with Bill Holman.
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0: All right, today, another Hits 95.5 Summer Fun prize pack up for grabs. We've got a big cooler bag full of Hits 95.5 goodies to take wherever you go this summer. Camping, the beach, cottage, wherever. Wherever you're headed, it's be good to have it with you. All right, so today, to win that, we're going to play three wrong answers. I am going to give you three trivia questions. You give me the wrong answer to those questions, and you'll be a winner with Hits 95.5 and Galaxy of Games this morning. The number to call is 613-962-0955. The line is open, and let's go to the phone lines to see if we can get ourselves a contestant this morning. Good morning, Hits 95.5. Who's this?
3: Dan Brady.
0: Dan, how are you this morning?
3: Oh, I'm good.
0: Dan, would you like to play three wrong answers with me?
3: Sure, why not?
0: All right, so we've got a summer prize pack full of Hits 95.5 goodies in the bag, in the cooler bag. And we're going to ask you to give us the wrong answer to the three questions I give you, okay?
3: Okay.
0: All right, so we're going to start with our tense music bed. A lot of got to get the drama going, right? So, first question for you, Dan, is what continent has the South Pole? Wrong answers only.
3: Sorry, Bill. I couldn't hear you.
0: Okay. What continent has the South Pole?
3: Antarctica.
0: Are you there? Are you still there? Oh, my. I think we lost Dan. We're going to have to... we're going to have to go to another call. So we're going to... This has been one of those days. Welcome to your Wednesday. I'm going to grab the phone in just a second, but I'm going to reload that music bed. Okay, there we go. So that's reloaded. Let's go back to the phones. We'll try this again. Hang on a second. Good morning, Hits 95.5. Who's this?
4: Hi, good morning. This is Donna.
0: Donna, thank you for calling in. We lost Dan. The game had started, and we lost, and we had a bad connection, I guess. So, Donna, you got to pick up the pieces for us. You think you can do that?
4: Yep, I can
0: do that. Donna, I'm sure you've played this with us before. Am I correct?
4: I have.
0: Okay, yeah. So we're gonna get that tense music bed started again. I love this music bed. So, Donna, we'll go with the same question. Number one, wrong answers only. What continent has the South Pole?
4: Europe.
0: Very good. That's wrong. Of course, it's Antarctica. What planet in our solar system is closest to the sun?
4: Saturn.
0: Saturn is wrong, which means you're right. It's actually Mercury. And the last one, what sound does a cat make?
4: Woof.
0: Woof. Can you give that to us one more time? Really give it something.
4: Woof, woof.
0: Woof, woof. There you go. Congratulations. You have picked up that prize pack, the Summer Fun prize pack full of Hits 95 goodies. Donna, thank you so much for having some fun with us this morning. Hang on the line, okay? We'll get some info from you.
4: Sure thing.
0: All right, hang tight. Thank you very much. And I'm sorry, Dan, that we lost you on that call. But Donna was able to swoop in and save the day for us this morning with our Galaxy of Games. Tomorrow, I'll have another chance at that Summer Fun prize pack. We're going to play Whose Voice Is That? So I'll play a clip of a person talking. 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
10: 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Highway 62 and 37 are doing well. Highway 49 looks good in both directions. We're clear over the Quinte Skyway Bridge. 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
0: All right, what you see is what you get. A mix of sun and cloud today. The high, nice, 26 degrees expected for tonight. Partly cloudy, an overnight low of 15. Friday, tomorrow, kind of the same thing as today. A mix of sun and cloud. High around 26. Into the weekend, Saturday, clouds, chance of showers in 23. And Sunday, mix of sun and cloud, chance of showers in 24 degrees. Right now in Belleville and in Brighton, we're sitting at 13 with Bon Jovi on Hits 95.5.

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1: All right, your information update with Paul Martin and the InQuinty.ca newsroom is on the way in just a few minutes. We're also going to talk with Paul Martin about weird and wacky folk remedies. There's no scientific statements that say that these work, but they're pretty funny. So that's on the way in your entertainment minute as well before 8 o'clock this morning, all here on Hits 95.5. Stick around.
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1: Sunny with cloudy breaks today and very warm again with a high of 26. Right now it's 13. From the InQuinty.ca newsroom, I'm Paul Martin. Security agencies in Canada and with our international partners are warning that China is using professional networking sites to gather information on our military. An alert issued yesterday by the Canadian Security Intelligence Service and sister agencies in Australia, New Zealand, the UK, and the US says China ultimately seeks privileged military, political, and economic intelligence. The alert's warning that China's military services are using professional networking sites and online job platforms to collect information. Belleville police have charged a local teen following two incidents over the past week. Back on May 30th, a young female approached a male and threw his e-scooter onto the ground at a West End park. Then back on Tuesday night, there was a second incident where a male was pushed into the water on South Front Street and a second was thrown to the ground. 15-year-old Belleville female has been charged with assault and mischief in connection with these two separate cases. Prince Edward County's real estate market was red hot last month. Figures released by the Central Lakes Association of Realtors show Prince Edward County recorded 40 sales in May. That's up 21.2% from the 33 in April. Average selling price increased by 14.2% and new listings were up more than 22% month over month. And a big artistic moment was celebrated in downtown Belleville this week. Downtown Belleville BIA was proud to partner with the Quinte Arts Council to officially unveil a remarkable new mural mosaic at 9 Market Street on Tuesday. Many local visionaries contributed tiles to the project, along with the original mural artists and community partners. The mural is part of Canada Connects, Nature's Canvas National Mural. More details and a picture of that mural at inquity.ca. Turning to sports, the spotlight shines on Game 2 of the Stanley Cup Final tonight in Carolina. Hurricanes try to bounce back after losing to Vegas in Game 1 Tuesday, 5-4. The Knicks took Game 1 of the NBA Final last night, beating San Antonio in Texas, 105-95. Knicks have now won 12 straight in the postseason. WNBA action, Toronto Temple lost to New York, 97-82. Baseball, Atlanta beat the Jays 7-3. They'll play again tonight. CFL regular season kicks off tonight with Hamilton hosting Montreal. And in golf, the U.S. Women's Open tees off for round one today in California. While on the men's side, the Memorial begins in Dublin, Ohio. Weather in Quinte is next.
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1: Weather in Quinte, partly cloudy and very warm again today, the high 26. A few clouds tonight, the low 15. Slight chance of rain in the evening tomorrow, another warm one, the high 26, then cooling off a bit for the weekend. Saturday and Sunday, slight chance of rain both days, the high 23 Saturday, 24 for Sunday. In Quinte, it's 13 degrees from the inquity.ca newsroom. I'm Paul Martin.
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0: Hits 95.5 Glass Tiger. There's My Town on this Thursday morning. Welcome to Hits Mornings. I'm Bill. Thanks for tuning in. We're sitting at 741, 13 degrees in the Bay of Quinte area with a high of around 26 today. A really, really nice day. A nice couple of days. We'll have your full weather forecast coming up in a few minutes to give you the 411 on how that's going to work.
1: The 411?
0: That's what it is. Yeah, I'm going to give you the 411.
1: I'm not cool enough. I'm leaving. I'm not cool enough to be in here anymore.
0: You are absolutely cool enough to be in here today. And with Paul Martin back in the studio here this morning, I want to talk about some wacky folk remedies I found.
1: Okay.
0: Now, these were formerly known as old wives' tales, but I don't think that's politically correct anymore.
1: Negative.
0: No.
1: Legal's looking at me right now. Do not say that phrase again.
0: No. Once and that's it. Or I'm going to get canceled, so I don't want to do that again. All right. See what you think of these. All right. To get rid of freckles,
1: okay,
0: wash your face with dew collected before sunrise.
1: Whoa.
0: I told you these are wacky folk remedies.
1: That's some 19th century stuff right there. Okay.
0: Here's another one.
1: Hot.
0: Yeah. Here's another one. To remove a wart,
1: okay,
0: rub it with a raw potato, then bury the potato under a full moon. What if the moon is crescent? Because it's a crescent moon. I got to wait
1: they,
0: 6 weeks.
1: They find that one at a papyrus somewhere? Like, what are you talking about?
0: Somewhere under the pyramids, they found it with in a sarcophagus. Big words today.
1: Keep moving.
0: Here we go. To keep sickness away, hang garlic over your front door.
1: Okay, sure. Keep sickness away and vampires.
0: And vampires. Well, yeah, they mean they're sick, right? Some way. Here's another one. To heal bruises, apply fresh cabbage to the affected area.
1: I'd rather do that than eat it. So, sure.
0: Make sure it's fresh, because if it's older, it's
1: either
0: not
1: way,
0: fresh.
1: Doesn't matter.
0: Not going
1: to
0: work.
1: Fresh, older. No.
0: To relieve back pain, sleep with a horseshoe under your mattress.
1: I'm thinking that might increase the back pain or cause it.
0: It might cause it. Yeah, I was doing okay until I put the horseshoe under there. And the last one I wanted to throw at you is to prevent baldness, rub chicken fat into your scalp.
1: Okay, it's a bit late for me on that one anyway.
0: Maybe it'll bring the hair back.
1: I ain't falling for that one. I think some of these, Stardust thinks, hey, you know what you should do? It's just the way people play practical jokes, you know, last millennium.
0: Where do you go to get chicken fat? That's what I'm asking.
1: I don't know.
0: Other than eating chicken and, you know, basing it up.
1: I prefer more modern folk remedies. Like in my household, it was if you were sick, drink ginger ale, no matter what it was.
0: But flat.
1: Which I have heard
0: is
1: now a thing for a lot of different cultures and areas and stuff like that, that's like a folk thing where it's like ginger ale cures a cold, ginger ale cures a fever. And I'm partaking of some this morning, so.
0: I see that.
1: And it's improving my mood.
0: Well, that's good.
1: So I'm saying that one's real.
0: Can we put the ginger ale in the scalp? Maybe that helps,
1: too. Why are you trying to make it weird?
0: I'm not trying.
1: Trying to suck me back into the chicken fat one. It's not happening.
0: The chicken fat worked for me. Look at mine. No.
1: Now we're going to make a TikTok chicken fat challenge.
0: Going to try not to do that. Thanks, Paul. Your full weather forecast coming up in just moments here on Hits 95.5.
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0: A mix of sun and cloud for your Thursday. Today's high reaching 26. Tonight, partly cloudy and a little 15. Now, tomorrow will be a carbon copy of today. A mix of sun and cloud. Tomorrow's high reaching 26 degrees. The weekend a little different. Saturday, cloudy, chance of showers and 23. And Sunday, a mix of sun and cloud with a small chance of showers and 24, the high. Right now in Belleville and in Trenton, we're at 13 with Trooper on Hits 95.5. Good morning.

0: It's 95.5 with Troopers here for a good time here on It's Mornings. Welcome to Thursday. My name is Bill, 7:50, and time for your entertainment minute. May go a little over that, but we'll try to keep it within that. Starting off with Shia LaBeouf, actor extraordinaire, maybe. He pled guilty to 3 misdemeanor battery charges stemming from a Mardi Gras altercation in New Orleans earlier this year. Police say LaBeouf was causing a disturbance at a business near the French Quarter in February and became increasingly aggressive. After being removed from the location, he allegedly punched another person multiple times. He was also accused of using anti-gay slurs during the incident. As part of the plea, LaBeouf received a 6-month suspended jail sentence and 2 years probation. Taylor Swift and Paul McCartney are continuing to show mutual admiration for each other. Swift recently shared one of McCartney's social media posts and called the former Beatle an eternally exceptional artist. She added that she is constantly inspired by him. The praise came shortly after McCartney compared Swift's worldwide popularity to the height of Beatlemania during an interview. He acknowledged the similarities in their levels of fame, and McCartney said Swift doesn't need any advice from him, joking that he's more of a grandfather figure to her generation. And I don't know if you know the name, Marcello Hernandez. He is on SNL. He's a cast member now for a couple of years. Well, he's been named host of the 2026 ESPY Awards. The Saturday Night Live star will take the stage July 15th in New York City, where he'll bring his stand-up comedy background to the sports world's biggest award show. He called the opportunity an honor and reflected on his days when he rode a 12-hour train from Cleveland to New York just to earn stage time. He will join the list of former hosts, including Jimmy Kimmel, John Cena, LeBron James, Peyton Manning, and Serena Williams. And that is your Entertainment Minute for this June 4th, this Thursday, June 4th.
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8: 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There we go. After 8 o'clock, we are going to revisit our question of the day. And coming up around 8:40, Katie Schratt joins us to talk about what's going on in Quinte this weekend and beyond. In the meantime, helping us to news time, it's the Arrhythmics on Hits 95.5.

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1: Sunny with a few clouds and very warm again today. The high 26. Right now it's 13. For the Inquity.ca newsroom, I'm Paul Martin. AI is in the spotlight today in Canada as the Prime Minister is expected to download his government strategy on artificial intelligence. Mark Carney's in Toronto, where he'll tour an AI institute and release his overall blueprint. Strategy comes as governments, businesses, and civil society navigate the rapid development of AI and the pros and cons of the technology and tools it includes. The AI strategy is also expected to address sovereign digital infrastructure, support for Canadian companies moving forward, and also training and education in Canada. On the local scene, a Belleville teen faces assault and mischief charges following two separate incidents over the past week. Back on May 31st, Belleville police investigated a report of mischief from Saturday's reported that a female approached a male at West End Park and initiated a verbal confrontation. Female that took the male's e-scooter, threw it onto the concrete, causing some damage. Yesterday, around 7:40 p.m., Belleville police responding to a separate report of a dispute on South Front Street. Two males were approached by a group of youths who initiated a verbal confrontation. One of the males was pushed into the water. The second was thrown to the ground. Following an investigation, police identified a female suspect in both cases. 15-year-old Belleville female was charged with assault and mischief and was held for a bail hearing. Kingston police are asking for the public's help as they search for a missing teen. Christopher was last seen on June 2nd, around 9 a.m. by Van Order Drive and Norman Rogers Drive in the Limestone City. Christopher described as a 16-year-old white male, 5'8", 126 pounds, dark blonde, curly hair, blue eyes, tattoo in his left forearm that says 2009. If you have any information on his whereabouts, please call Kingston Police. His picture is posted with their online story at inquity.ca. A local businessman is vying for a seat around the Belleville Council Horseshoe. Co-owner of the Lark Fine Dining Restaurant, Alex Bruce, announced his bid for council back on Tuesday. Bruce joins Barb Enright Miller, Garnet Thompson, Margaret Sue, Maury Flunder, Ted Barfett, and Kathy Poland as candidates so far in Ward 1 for the municipal election in October. More on Bruce's candidacy and what he wants to accomplish if he gets elected at inquity.ca. A historic aircraft and a very colorful name have been added to the National Air Force Museum of Canada at CFB Trenton. This past Saturday, museum accepted delivery of a Vertol Canada CH-125 workhorse for the BC Aviation Museum in Saanich, British Columbia. Commonly referred to as the Flying Banana due to its signature shape, the single-engine tandem rotor helicopter was first acquired by the RCAF back in 1954 and remained in active service until 1973. During the early years, it transported personnel, equipment, and supplies to remote radar sites, and then went into search and rescue. More on this latest addition to the local museum at inquity.ca. And the friendly city is soccer central for the next 3 days. Just a week before the World Cup begins, Belleville's hosting the 2026 Girls AA OFSA Soccer Championship. 3-day tournament hosted by Bayside Secondary School is expected to bring together roughly 500 athletes and coaches from right across the province, starting with action later today. Game 2 of the Stanley Cup Final tonight, and Game 1 of the NBA Final was a doozy in the Lone Star State. That and more coming up next in sports.
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1: Raleigh will be rocking again tonight as the Hurricanes host Game 2 of the Stanley Cup Final. Carolina trying to bounce back after losing Game 1 to Vegas 5-4 back on Tuesday. NBA Final is now advantage New York Knicks. Jalen Brunson with 30, Karl Anthony Towns 18-12. Knicks erased a 14-point second-half deficit, beating the San Antonio Spurs in Texas in Game 1, 105-95. Knicks have now won 12 straight in the postseason. WNBA action, New York also successful there as the Liberty beat the Toronto Tempo 97-82. Baseball, Mauricio Dubon hit a go-ahead three-run home run in the third. MLB-leading Atlanta beat the Toronto Blue Jays 7-3. Toronto and Atlanta will wrap up their three-game set tonight. CFL regular season kicks off tonight in Steeltown. Hamilton Tiger Cats welcoming Montreal for the season opener, and it's a huge weekend in golf. U.S. Women's Open teeing off round number one today at the Riviera Country Club in Pacific Palisades, California. Well, the men's side, the first round held today for the Memorial in Dublin, Ohio. Weather in Quinty is next. best.
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5: Tough day on the markets yesterday. It didn't help that the U.S. is proposing a new 10% tariff on Canada and other trading partners in an attempt to rebuild the tariff wall that was struck down by the U.S. Supreme Court earlier this year. TSX down over 1% or 367 points. Dow down 620 points. NASDAQ lost almost 1%. S&P 500 down almost 0.75% or 55 points. Canadian dollar is at 71.96 cents U.S. Oil prices rose, lifting the energy sector of the S&P 500. West Texas Intermediate futures up nearly 2% after Prime Minister Netanyahu told CNBC that Israel and the U.S. are ready to attack Iran again if necessary. ExxonMobil and Marathon Petroleum rose 3%. Medtronic, the medical device company, was up almost 5% after it delivered better than expected revenue of $9.81 billion in the company's fiscal fourth quarter. Private equity firms fell after Bloomberg reported Partners Group, a Swiss-based private equity firm, capped withdrawals from one of its private equity funds. Blackstone and KKR tumbled more than 4%. Blue Owl Capital was off 3%. And GitLab shares lost 2% after they said they would reduce their full-time workforce by approximately 14% or 350 members and exit 22 countries. From the Skywards Business Center, I'm Alexis Deary.
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1: Weather in Quinty. Sunny with a few clouds today. Very warm again with a high of 26. A few clouds tonight, the low 15. Partly cloudy tomorrow. Slight chance of rain in the evening, the high 26. And then looking to the weekend, slight chance of rain both Saturday and Sunday with some sunshine as well. The high 23 for Saturday, 24 for Sunday. In Quinty, it's 13 degrees from the inquinty.ca newsroom. I'm Paul Martin.
7: All right, thank you so much, Paul, and thank you for all the votes for our Throwback Thursday song, and the winner comes from our song number two from 1993 and a Grammy Award-winning song. It is Sting, and If I Ever Lose My Faith in You. There we go. Thank you so much for the votes. 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

0: Hits 95.5 with the Northern Pikes and She Ain't Pretty. Also in there, our Throwback Thursday song from Sting, If I Ever Lose My Faith in You. Thank you so much for all the votes. We appreciate it. We'll have another Throwback Thursday song to vote on next Wednesday. So be ready for that as we get a couple more throwbacks to throw your way for our Throwback Thursday. Talking about movies, because that's not what I was talking about. Up on our Facebook page, our question of the day today is asking you about your favorite genre movie. What do you? What type of movies do you prefer? Earlier this morning, we had Paul Martin in the studio. Talked a little bit about it, the superhero genre movies he really appreciates. And when he was younger, though, horror movies were his thing. And I agree. When I was younger, horror movies were it. But now, for the last many, many years, I prefer, if I'm going to watch something, I just watched Nuremberg and the new Brendan Fraser movies on my list of things to watch. I love historical dramas, especially World War II. Dramas. I'm really into those. I know I'm not the only one. We threw it up there on our Facebook page for you to answer. Now, a big one from Angie. Angie says, this question has always baffled me. I thought rom-com because that's what I've seen most as a genre. But when it comes down to it, my favorite movies are based on books I've read. I love that. I don't like seeing the movie first. I get lazy and end up reading the book. But the book is always better and is based on a book or a genre. That's fine. It's great. Lord of the Rings, one of my favorite series of movies. I read the books and appreciated the movies for what they tried to do. But the books were amazing. So, Lori says, I like everything but musicals are the top. Love that. Ray says, I love me a good comedy. Renee, military action adventure. Yes. Daryl, love action movies. Kathy says, westerns. That wasn't the only one. Somebody else said western. Oh, yeah. Daryl also said a good western. I had a little western phase, too. I love watching some of those old westerns, whether it's John, you know what I'm talking about. John Wayne, there we go. Or other ones, Clint Eastwood, those spaghetti westerns were amazing too. All that to say, hey, this conversation continues up on our Facebook page. We'll talk about it a little later on this morning because I'm with you right through till noon. So let's chat more about this as the morning goes along. Get to our Facebook page and let us know exactly what kind of genre movie you love. Which one do you prefer? Let us know. We'll keep chatting. Your full weather forecast, traffic on the way here in just moments on Hits 95.5.
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6: Beep, beep, beep, beep, yeah. It's a clear drive on Belleville and Trenton streets. The 401 looks good in both directions. Highway 49 is also clear, and Highway 62 and 37 are moving at the limit. Looking for a little excitement? Route the Ottawa River with Wilderness Tours. 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Ages 5 and up, wildernesstours.com. And that's the latest traffic. I'm Antonia Altavante.
1: It's 95.5 weather.
0: All right, mix of sun and cloud today. Looking for a high of 26 degrees. Tonight, partly cloudy, the overnight low 15. Friday, a carbon copy of today. A mix of sun and cloud tomorrow, and 26 again, the high. Into the weekend, a little different, though. Saturday, cloudy, chance of showers, and 23. And a Sunday, a mix of sun and cloud, chance of showers, and 24. Right now in Belleville and in Brighton. We're sitting at 17 with Rod Stewart on Hits 95.5.

0: So one needs to understand that in order to get down with one's funky self, you first have to get up.
1: It's Mornings with Bill Holman. Here's what's coming up.
2: What's coming up? Well, your information update with Paul Martin and the InQuinty.ca newsroom. They're busy today. That's what's coming up just a few minutes from now. And we're going to have Katie Charette in the studio to talk about what's going on in Quinty this weekend and beyond. All of that and so much more on the way here on Hits 95.5. Oh, yeah, your Marine Report right now on Hits.
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4: We're not dealing with any warnings for Eastern Lake Ontario and the Bay of Quinte. We are expecting the wind west at 10 knots, backing southwest 10 later on in the evening, and then increasing to southwest 15 Thursday evening. The wave height, half a meter or less, that's going to build to 1 meter Thursday afternoon. 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I'm Dan Tasher with the Skywards Marine Report.
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1: Partly cloudy today, another very warm day with a high of 26. Right now it's 17. From the Inquity.ca newsroom, I'm Paul Martin. Canadian activists detained by Israel last month among an aid flotilla bound for Gaza are calling on Ottawa to increase pressure on Israel over what they described as mistreatment in custody. Yesterday on Parliament Hill, Ihab Lotoyev said he and 11 other Canadians felt abandoned by Canada. Among the 12 Canadians who were held captive was Shahid Mahmoud of Belleville. Prime Minister Mark Carney called the conditions of Canadians face, quote, appalling, and called on Israel to hold an independent investigation. On the local scene, Belleville police have charged a teen following two incidents over the past week. Back on Saturday, a young female approached a male and threw his e-scooter onto the ground at a park in the West End. Then on Tuesday night, there was a second separate incident where one male was pushed into the water on South Front Street while a second was thrown to the ground. 15-year-old Belleville female was charged with assault and mischief. Prince Edward County's real estate market was red hot last month. Figures released by the Central Lakes Association of Realtors show that the county recorded 40 sales in May, up 21.2% from the 33 residential sales in April. Average selling price increased by 14.2%. New listings were also up more than 22% in Prince Edward County. And it'll be a long time before it's publicly displayed, but the National Air Force Museum Canada at CFB Trenton has received a legacy aircraft with one of the most colorful names in the service's history. This past Saturday, the museum accepted delivery of a Vertol Canada CH-125 workhorse from the BC Aviation Museum in Saanich, British Columbia. It's commonly referred to as the Flying Banana due to its unusual shape. More details online in the picture at inquity.ca. Turning to sports, Game 2 of the Stanley Cup Finals tonight. Carolina will try to rebound from a 5-4 loss to Vegas on Tuesday in Game 1. The Knicks took Game 1 of the NBA Final last night, coming back from 14 points down in the second half to shock the San Antonio Spurs in Texas 105-95. Knicks have now won 12 straight in the playoffs. WNBA, New York beat the Toronto Tempo 97-82. In baseball, Braves beat the Jays 7-3. They'll finish the three-game set tonight. CFL regular season kicks off tonight in Steeltown, Hamilton hosting Montreal. And in golf, the U.S. Women's Open tees off for round one today at the Riviera Country Club in Pacific Palisades, California. On the men's side, they'll hold round one of the Memorial in Dublin, Ohio. Weather in Quinte is next.
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1: Weather in Quinte, partly cloudy and very warm again with a high of 26. A few clouds tonight, the low 15. Partly cloudy tomorrow, slight chance of rain in the evening, the high 26. For Saturday, slight chance of rain, the high 23. Slight chance of rain again on Sunday. Some sunshine as well with a high of 24. In Quinte, it's 17 degrees from the Inquity.ca newsroom. I'm Paul Martin.
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0: Hits 95.5, Tom Cochran, along with Red Ryder. There's Big League on this Thursday. Welcome to Hits Mornings. I'm Bill. Thanks for tuning in this morning at 8:43 with about 17 degrees and rising in the Bay of Quinte area weather-wise. We'll see a high of 26 today. Your full weather forecast coming up in just a couple of minutes from now. But as we do every Thursday around this time, we bring in our good friend Katie Sherratt to talk about all things Quinte. What's going on, Katie? What's going on today for you?
1: How are you doing today? I just panicked and started sweating when you said how hot it was going to be. Like, immediately I was like, oh no.
0: It's definitely warm out there today.
1: It's warm and I'm in jeans.
0: I am too. It's okay. The humidity hasn't really kicked in yet. So we're okay for a few days.
1: I run hot.
0: Yeah, I do too. Oh yeah. Oh my gosh. I can't wait for the heat to really start hitting us here in the Bay. It's going to be a lot of fun because I like wearing shorts and t-shirts and just roaming free like cattle. Right?
1: Free range.
0: So speaking of free range, we've got a big weekend this weekend and beyond. What's going on in Quinte?
1: There's a lot going on. So Saturday is Drive for Your Community. So Benton Fry Ford is going to be at the Quinte Mall, and it's a fundraiser for the United Way. So you can go and register and take a test drive in a new 2026 Ford vehicle. And then Ford Motor, wow, that's a tongue twister.
0: That's a long...
1: Motor Company will donate $30 to the United Way on eligible test drives. 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
0: Fantastic.
1: The Walk to End ALS in Belleville and Quinte is on Saturday at the Lions Pavilion in Zwicks Park. So registration begins at 10 and walkers hit the trail at 10:30. So that's a great fundraiser to be part of.
0: Yeah, the Alzheimer's have been at the Bayview Mall as well the last few days doing another big book sale.
1: The book sale's on.
0: I think today's the last day of that.
1: Is it? Okay.
0: I'm pretty sure today's the last day. So if you
1: I'm
0: get
1: going
0: to the Bayview
1: that way,
0: Mall,
1: I might go get some books.
0: Check it out. Yep.
1: The Quinte West pop-ups have an Indigenous Artisan Fair on Saturday and Sunday from 11 a.m. to 7 p.m. So you can join us celebrating Indigenous artists and artisans during National Indigenous History Month. There'll be beadwork, textiles, handmade crafts, and more. So that will be a really fun thing to do.
0: Yeah, of course.
1: Great thing to take the kids to. And then this is just for like all of summer fun is the Belleville Farmers Market. I want to give a shout out to. So they run Tuesday, Thursday, and Saturday all summer long and all year long. But summer, there's definitely a lot of vendors
0: out.
1: A lot
0: more there, yeah.
1: Saturday is like the most vendors where I like to go then. And it's 8 a.m. to 4 p.m. downtown Belleville at Market Square. You can get produce, baked goods, artisan products, and handmade crafts. I'm a big fan on Saturday of Lee's. She has really good dumplings.
0: Okay. Mm-hmm. Excellent. Yeah. Well, that's fantastic. Lots going on. There's something else I want to acknowledge here for you and Kay, your fellow babe in Quinte. Mm-hmm. Your podcast has been going on for a long time. In fact, 200 episodes
1: tomorrow.
0: Congratulations.
1: Thank you. That's amazing.
0: That's a great milestone.
1: Yeah.
0: And you guys work really hard on making sure that podcast not only gets out into the into the world, but that it's endured so long, and I mean, you're just going to keep going with it. I love it.
1: We keep being like, should we quit? Like, should we stop? But we don't. We just keep going, and we've met so many amazing people. So, for those who don't know, Babes of Quinte, we interview the baddest and brightest from in and around the Bay of Quinte. It's conversational. Like, we want to know your childhood trauma. Let's unpack that. So it gets a little weird, a little fun. And it's a podcast, so there's not as many rules is radio, but it's a good time. So give it a listen anywhere you get your podcasts.
0: I have to ask now, I know Kay's not here to help, but if you guys had a guest that you haven't had on the show yet in 200 episodes, which guest would you love to have on the show?
1: Oh, that's a really hard question. We actually have a hit list on our whiteboard. Mae Martin, not from the Bay of Quinte.
0: Okay.
1: But Canadian actor.
0: Yes. She just hosted the Junos.
1: Yeah, she did. Yeah. So that would be cool. Locally, we've had a lot. Maybe Tim McKinney. We've had Kim and Kelly McKinney, but not Tim yet. So
0: McKinney, okay.
1: Tim, if you're listening.
0: There you go. All right. So you've got, I love the hit list.
1: Yeah.
0: All right. So hopefully they're listening. And I'm very proud of you guys for that amount of episodes. Yeah, keep it going. It's great. And it's great to hear people are listening and enjoying what you guys are doing. Thank you, Katie, for telling us about Babes of Quinte podcast and what's going on in Quinte.
1: Have a great day.
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6: Hits 95.5 weather.
7: A mix of sun and cloud today with a high of 26 degrees. Tonight, partly cloudy with a low of 15 overnight. Friday sees a carbon copy of today. A mix of sun and cloud. Tomorrow, a high again around 26 degrees. Then into the weekend, a little bit different. Saturday, cloudy, a chance of showers in 23. And Sunday, a mix of sun and cloud with a small chance of showers. 24, the expected high. Right now in Belleville and in Quinte West, we're sitting at 17 with Feist on Hits 95.5.

0: Hits 95.5 with Feixton. 1, 2, 3, 4. Welcome to Hits Mornings. I'm Bill. It's 8:54. Your information update with Paul Martin coming up at 9 o'clock, just a couple of minutes from now. And I'm with you right through till noon, so stick around. We got lots to get to here on Hits 95.5.
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1: Partly cloudy, a bit hazy today. Warm again, the high 26. Right now it's 17. From the Inquity.ca newsroom, I'm Paul Martin. Security agencies in Canada and with their international partners are warning that China is using professional networking sites to gather information on our military. An alert issued yesterday by the Canadian Security Intelligence Service and sister agencies in Australia, New Zealand, the UK, and the US say China ultimately seeks privileged military, political, and economic intelligence. The alert's warning that China's military intelligence service are using professional networking sites and online job platforms to target current and former staff and military personnel. On the local scene, Belleville police have charged the local teen with assault and mischief following two separate incidents over the past week. Back on Saturday, there's a report of mischief with a female approaching a male at a West End park, initiating a verbal confrontation, and then taking the male's e-scooter and throwing it onto the concrete, causing some damage. Tuesday night around 7:40 p.m., there was a separate call about a dispute in the area of South Front Street. Two males were approached by a group of youths. They initiated a verbal confrontation. One of the males was pushed into the water. Second was thrown to the ground. Police identified a suspect in both cases. 15-year-old Belleville female was charged with assault and mischief and was held for bail. Search is on for a missing teen in Kingston. Christopher was last seen back on June 2nd around 9 a.m. Tuesday. The area Van Order Drive and Norman Rogers Drive. Described 16-year-old white male. Christopher is 5'8", 126 pounds, dark blonde, curly hair, blue eyes, tattoo in his left forearm that says 2009. If you have any information, call Kingston Police. His picture is posted with our online story at inquity.ca. Big artistic moment celebrated in downtown Belleville this week. Downtown Belleville BIA, proud to partner with the Quinte Arts Council to officially unveil a remarkable mural mosaic at 9 Market Street on Tuesday. Many local visionaries contributed tiles to the project, along with the original mural artists and community partners. The mural is part of Canada Connects, Nature's Canvas National Mural, a large collaborative artwork designed by Canadian muralist Louis Lavoie. The completed 12 by 24 foot mural is made up of 4,000 hand-painted tiles from communities across the country, including 150 painted by people here in the Quinte region. More details in a shot of this amazing mural at inquity.ca. A historic aircraft with a very colorful name has been added to the National Air Force Museum of Canada at CFB Trenton. This past weekend, the museum accepted the delivery of a Vertol Canada CH-125 workhorse from the BC Aviation Museum in Saanich, British Columbia, commonly referred to as, quote, the flying banana due to its unusual shape. This single-engine tandem rotor helicopter was first acquired by the RCAF back in 1954 and remained in active service for almost two decades, until 1973. More details and a picture of the newest addition to the National Air Force Museum of Canada at inquity.ca. And the friendly city is Soccer Central for the next 3 days. Just a week before the World Cup gets underway, Belleville's hosting the 2026 Girls Officer Soccer Championship. 3-day tournament hosted at Bayside Secondary School, expected to bring together roughly 500 athletes and coaches from right across the province, starting with action today. Taking a look at sports, Raleigh will be rocking tonight. Hurricanes hosting Game 2 of the Stanley Cup Final, hoping to bounce back and even things up after losing Game 1 to Vegas on Tuesday, 5-4. NBA Finals now advantage New York Knicks. Jalen Brunson led the way with 30. Knicks erased a 14-point second-half deficit to beat the San Antonio Spurs in Texas in Game 1, 105-95. Knicks have now won 12 straight in the playoffs. WNBA action, New York also shined with Liberty beating the Toronto Tempo 97-82. Mauricio Dubon hit a go-ahead three-run home run in the third inning. MLB leading Atlanta Braves beat the Toronto Blue Jays 7-3. Toronto and Atlanta wrap up the three-game set tonight. CFL regular season kicks off tonight in Steeltown. Hamilton hosting Montreal for the season opener for the CFL. And a big weekend in golf starts today. U.S. Women's Open will tee off for round number one at the Riviera Country Club in Pacific Palisades, California. On the men's side, the first round's being held today for the Memorial in Dublin, Ohio. Weather in Quinte and beyond the headlines are coming up next.
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1: One of the most famous and hardest working pieces of flying fruit has arrived in Trenton. This past Saturday, National Air Force Museum of Canada at CFP Trenton accepted the delivery of a Vertzel Canada CH-125 workhorse for the BC Aviation Museum in Saanich, British Columbia. Commonly referred to as the, quote, flying banana due to its shape, the single-engine tandem rotor helicopter was first acquired by the RCAF in 1954 and remained in active service all the way until 1973. During the early years, it transported personnel, equipment, and supplies to remote radar sites, and then later supported search and rescue operations until it was replaced by the CH-113 Labrador. Restoration effort will take a long time. Current body of the aircraft has no engine, rotors, or spare parts, since they still have to be shipped before the entire thing can be reassembled, painted, and restored to showroom quality. It'll be a labor of love for those lucky enough to work on it, and a welcome addition to the displays in Trenton when it's done. Its name may be playful and whimsical, but the Flying Banana was more of a workhorse than a piece of fruit, and countless missions equipping some of our most vital security installations, later helping to find and rescue people in distress. Its proud legacy will soon be on display at the National Air Force Museum of Canada at CFP Trenton, the newest cherry on top of their sweet and substantial history lessons and displays. I'm Paul Martin, and that's what I see looking beyond the headlines. Weather in Quinte. Partly cloudy, very warm again today, the high 26. A few clouds tonight, the overnight low 15. Partly cloudy tomorrow, slight chance of rain in the evening, the high 26. And then looking to the weekend, slight chance of rain both Saturday and Sunday with some sunshine as well, the high 23 for Saturday and 24 for Sunday. In Quinte, it's 17 degrees from the Inquity.ca newsroom. I'm Paul Martin.
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Hits 95.5. Joan Jett and the Blackhearts. I love rock and roll. It's Bill with you on this Thursday morning. And the Jays, another stinker last night in Atlanta. They've got one more try there tonight to try and get a win in the series as well. Win one in the last five games. Go Jays, go. This is the Hip. Head by a century on Hits 95.5.

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18: All right, so we've got a mix of sun and cloud today, looking for a high of 26 today. Tonight, we'll see a partly cloudy sky, a low of 15 overnight. Tomorrow, kind of a carbon copy of today, a mix of sun and cloud. Tomorrow's high reaching 26. Saturday, cloudy, a chance of showers in 23. And Sunday, a mix of sun and cloud, chance of showers in 24. Right now in Belleville and in Napanee, we're sitting at 17 on Hits 95.5.
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5-5 Alanis Morissette. Thank you. We've got your Galaxy Games recap from this morning coming up. Big prize won by Donna and how you can win tomorrow. All that on the way. This is OND. If you leave, it's 95.5.

0: 955. 8 seconds. Kiss you and it's dangerous. Hi, it's Bill with you here right through till noon. And this morning, congratulations going out to Donna Sullivan. After Dan called us with our Galaxy of Games, he started to play, but then we lost the call. Poor Dan. I feel so bad for him. But Donna picked up the pieces for our game, which was three wrong answers. And Donna was successfully, she gave us three wrong answers to win a great Hits 95.5 Summer Fun Prize Pack stuff. 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And you can play for that tomorrow as well. We're going to play Whose Voice Is That? I'm going to play a clip of somebody talking. You tell us who the famous person is that is speaking in the clip. And you, too, can be a winner with Galaxy Games. All the details, as always, at hits95.5.ca.
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Hits 95.5 with April Wine, and enough is enough. Tonight, game two, Vegas Golden Knights, Carolina Hurricanes. 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I think Carolina's going to come back tonight. Should be a good game either way. 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
12: All right, a mix of sun and cloud today. Looking for a high of 26. Partly cloudy tonight with a low of 15 overnight. Friday sees a mix of sun and cloud again. A high of around 26 degrees. Into the weekend, Saturday cloudy. Chance of showers, 23. Mix of sun and cloud. Chance of showers on Sunday. And a high of 24 right now in Belleville and in Brighton. We're sitting at 16 degrees. Make that 18. Just popped up to 18 degrees here on Hits 95.5.
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Our question of the day up on our Facebook page is talking all about movie preferences as far as genres. You know, do you like rom-coms? Do you like horror? Do you like action? We're asking you that. We'll get to a few of those on the way in just a few minutes. Prince, When Doves Cry, Hits 95.5.

0: 55 Tom Cochran, Red Ryder, together with Boy Inside the Man. And thanks to everybody contributing to the conversation on our Facebook page to talk about those movie preferences. What do you like? I'm a huge fan of World War II movies, historical dramas, that kind of stuff. I'm not alone. Bob said on our Facebook page, true stories, historical accounts, past events, biopics. I'm with you, Bob. I love those too. Caitlin's a big fan of comedy and rom-coms. Kim likes comedies as well. And Aziz says comedy, adventure. He likes horror movies too. He says he loves Happy Death Day. All right. Not a bad one. Christina says love horror. We'll watch a good romance movie as well. Tough to horror and romance. Maybe you can put both together. Who knows? And Renee, military, action, adventure. So many great comments. Thanks to everybody who's been contributing to that conversation. We appreciate it. Keep it going. Let's see what movies and genres of movies you prefer up on our Facebook page today.
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0: Mm.
1: They have pre-wrapped sausages, but they don't have pre-wrapped bacon.
0: Well, can you blame them?
1: Yeah.

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1: Of course we would. We just eat more.
0: And buy really expensive ketchups with it.
1: That's right. All the fanciest Dijon ketchup.

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If I had $1 million, I can tell you if I had $1 million, give it all to Paul Martin in the IanQuinney.ca newsroom. Why? 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
14: A mix of sun and cloud today with a high of 26. Tonight, partly cloudy overnight, the overnight low 15. Friday, kind of a carbon copy of today. A mix of sun and cloud and 26 the high. Saturday, clouds, chance of showers and 23. Sunday, a mix of sun and cloud, chance of showers and 24. Right now in Belleville and in Brighton, we're sitting at 21 degrees on Hits 95.5.
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Hits 95.5, Strange Advance, The Second I Saw You. 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

0: Hits 95.5 with Platinum Blonde, Not in Love. Hi, it's Bill with you just for a few more minutes. T-Bone making his way into the studio here for your Thursday afternoon. The Inquini.ca newsroom is ready to go at noon for your new news. And tomorrow, our Athlete of the Week will get announced. But you can still get a nomination, and we'd love to hear from you about those young athletes who deserve to be recognized. Skills, hard work, teamwork, dedication, sportsmanship, you name it. 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Every Friday, I do that announcement, and they will be awarded with free meal vouchers from McDonald's in Trenton. 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Again, thanks for hanging out with me today. Appreciate it. Back tomorrow morning, 6 a.m. sharp. Join me then. In the meantime, have yourself a fantastic Thursday.
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Sun and cloud and a bit breezy this afternoon with a high reaching 26 degrees. Currently in Quinte, it's 20. From the inquinte.ca news center, I'm Brock Ormond. Southeast Public Health is continuing to investigate 114 cases of cryptosporidiosis in the Kingston area and is reminding residents of the steps they can take to prevent the spread of the gastrointestinal illness. Individuals become sick with cryptosporidiosis when they eat food or drink water contaminated with the parasite Cryptosporidium. The illness is also spread through contact with infected feces from people or animals. Most people with this disease recover without treatment. However, individuals with weakened immune systems due to medications or health conditions, i.e. those undergoing cancer treatment, may experience more severe illness and require medication. A list of symptoms can be found in the online story at inquinte.ca. A Coburg man faces charges in connection with a break and enter in the town earlier today. Around 6:20 a.m., police received a call to Victoria Hall for a break and enter with the suspect still on scene. Police immediately responded and arrested the male who had gained entry by smashing a window at the rear of the building. A scenes of crime officer attended and processed the scene, and officers conducted a search of the building to ensure there were no other persons inside. As a result of the investigation, 22-year-old Ryan Dennis of Coburg was charged with break and enter, theft under $5,000, and possession of property obtained by a crime under $5,000. Dennis was released in an undertaking with conditions and a future court date. Ottawa's new National Artificial Intelligence Strategy says Canada has a major AI adoption gap. To combat that, Prime Minister Mark Carney announced plans to increase use of AI through free training for all Canadians. The strategy also pledges to ensure all post-secondary students have access to trusted AI agents and create up to 90,000 AI-related jobs and to pursue a pro-worker approach. The government says it is looking to build trust through legislation that tackles concerns about surveillance pricing and chatbot safety. A new industry-led alliance is aimed at growing the skilled workforce for Canada's mining industry. It's part of the Prime Minister's drive to build a more independent economy. Jobs and Families Minister Patty Haidu says the Mining and Minerals Workforce Alliance is the first of six workforce partnerships to be established. All of them will be

0: devoted to addressing labor market challenges. Back home, the cities of Belleville and Quinte West and the county of Prince Edward are inviting prospective candidates and interested residents to attend a joint municipal candidate information session ahead of the 2026 municipal election. The session will take place Wednesday, June 17th from 6 to 8 p.m. in the Fireplace Room at the Quinte Sports and Wellness Center. Staff from the Ministry of Municipal Affairs and Housing's Eastern Municipal Services Office will present at the information session, providing an overview of the roles and responsibilities of municipal council members. They'll also present information on the legislative requirements for candidates considering running in the municipal election. And the Prince Edward County Memorial Hospital Foundation is pleased to announce a $21,000 grant from the Gay Lee Foundation in support of the mammography campaign for the new PEC Memorial Hospital. The funding contributed toward the foundation's successful $1 million campaign to purchase a state-of-the-art mammography machine, helping ensure patients in the county will continue to have access to leading-edge breast screening technology locally. The Gay Lee Foundation's Community Impacts Grant support initiatives that strengthen health and wellness and foster resilient rural communities. More on this and all our local stories can be read in Quinte.ca. In sports, the Carolina Hurricanes look to avoid falling into a 2-0 hole in the Stanley Cup Final when they host the Vegas Golden Knights in Game 2 tonight. Vegas stole home ice advantage with a 5-4 victory in Tuesday's opener and can take a commanding lead before the series shifts west. Meanwhile, last night, the New York Knicks drew first blood in the NBA Finals with a 105-95 win over the San Antonio Spurs in Game 1. The Knicks have won 12 straight playoff games and can take a 2-0 series lead in Game 2 on Friday. The CFL season kicks off tonight in Hamilton with a rematch of last year's East Division Final. Montreal Alouettes quarterback Davis Alexander brings an 11-0 regular season record as a starter into the opener after leading the Owls past the Hamilton Tiger Cats in the playoffs. Hamilton counters with veteran starter Bo Levi Mitchell, the CFL's passing leader last season. Ottawa's Gabriella Dabrowski and American partner Evan King lost the French Open mixed doubles final today, falling 4-6, 6-3, 10-4 to top-seeded Italians Sara Errani and Andrea Vavasori. And the Toronto Blue Jays will wrap up a 3-game series in Atlanta tonight after dropping the first 2 games to the Major League leading Braves. Beyond the headlines and the weather are next.
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4: One of the most famous and hardest working pieces of flying fruit has arrived in Trenton. 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Commonly referred to as the, quote, flying banana due to its shape, the single-engine tandem rotor helicopter was first acquired by the RCAF in 1954 and remained in active service all the way until 1973. During the early years, it transported personnel, equipment, and supplies to remote radar sites, and then later supported search and rescue operations until it was replaced by the CH-113 Labrador. Restoration effort will take a long time. Current body of the aircraft has no engine, rotors, or spare parts, since they still have to be shipped before the entire thing can be reassembled, painted, and restored to showroom quality. It'll be a labor of love for those lucky enough to work on it, and a welcome addition to the displays in Trenton when it's done. Its name may be playful and whimsical, but the Flying Banana was more of a workhorse than a piece of fruit, and countless missions equipping some of our most vital security installations, later helping to find and rescue people in distress. Its proud legacy will soon be on display at the National Air Force Museum of Canada at CFP Trenton, the newest cherry on top of their sweet and substantial history lessons and displays. I'm Paul Martin, and that's what I see looking beyond the headlines.
0: Now for your latest weather in Quinte. Sun and cloud and breezy this afternoon, the high near 26 degrees. Partly cloudy this evening with a low near 14. Sun and cloud and a high near 26 tomorrow. Showers on the way for Saturday and a high near 22. Sun and cloud, a slight chance of showers Sunday and a high near 27. Right now it's 20. From the inquinte.ca News Center, I'm Brock Ramond.
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0: Just singing along with a red bouncing ball with a great song from the Breakfast Club soundtrack, The Simple Minds, and Don't You Forget About Me here at It's 95.5. One for Karen at the call center this afternoon, and sometimes you'll find her moonlighting at the Home Depot, and I hope you're having a great day, Karen. Wow, many, many memories of last summer when they were at the Budweiser stage. They put on a great show, they did. Well, today is Random Thought Thursday. I have nothing planned, so we're just going to roll with it. Rolling off to L.A. with Bram Vam 3000 now on Hits 95.5.
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7: For the afternoon, it's a very comfortable situation with a mixture of sun and cloud. A little breezy, a high of 26. Partial cloudy tonight, low of 15. Tomorrow, a mixture of sun and cloud, high of 26, feeling like 29. And then on Saturday, cloudy, chance of showers, a little bit cooler too, with a high of 23.
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Love a Sweet Surrender with Sarah McLachlan here at Hits 95.5. And what is it that you brought for lunch there? Oh, is that macaroni salad? Oh, you've got celery in there. You got some onion. Oh, smothered in ranch dressing. Really? That looks delicious because I brought peanut butter jelly. Yeah, the classic for lunch. One of the greatest drinking songs of all time. And I love this song, The Proclaimers now. And I'm going to be 500 miles on Hits 95.5. When I wake

0: Brian Adams and Lonely Nights here at It's 95.5. Well, I know a couple of nights this summer you're not going to be lonely because everybody's going to be there, and you might as well be too. July 24th and 25th down at the Empire Theater. Two great nights of music. Finger 11 Ash Molly Station 301. Follow that up with Kim Mitchell, Paul Langlois from The Hip, and Luscious. I know, that is going to be a two great nights of music down at the Empire Theater, and tickets went on sale this morning, so grab them quick before they're all gone. 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
4: 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Check these out.

The story of love with Alias and Pitter Patter, Let's Get At Her. More than words can say here at It's 95.5. Good afternoon. Did I tell you when I was driving by the cemetery this morning, I saw some dude just walking around, so I yelled out, "Morning!" And he replied with, "Nope, just walking the dog." You know, I didn't even see that one coming. Zing! Bam, bam, out go the lights. With David Bowie now, with Stevie Ray Vaughan on guitar. 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
1: Well, it's a nice afternoon out there. Mixture of sun and cloud, breezy and 26. Partial cloudy tonight, low of 15. Tomorrow, mixture of sun and cloud, high of 26, feeling like 29. And Saturday, cloudy, chance of showers at a high of 23.
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One of the classics from the 80s right there with Bonnie Tyler and Total Eclipse of the Heart here at It's 95.5. And our heart goes out to Bonnie slowly recovering from a serious illness in Portugal and getting excited to go back on the road this year. And she's out with a brand new song, too. It's called Only Love. You can check out her socials and find out more details on new music and, of course, the tour and her recovery process with her illness. So, speedy recovery to you, Bonnie. It's April Wine now, and You Could Have Been a Lady on Hits 95.5.

0: You know, sometimes it's better that way. Just leave me standing in the dark. I don't need to know. That's Platinum Blonde here at Hits 95.5. Good afternoon. And you know what today is? National Hug a Cat Day. Yeah. And if you don't have a cat, you know where you can find one? The Humane Society. They would love your company. And guaranteed, once you get there and give them a couple of pets and look in their eye, bam. You're not going home alone, I don't think. Yeah. So if you don't have a cat and you're looking for one to give a hug, they would love your company at the Humane Society. If you'd like more information on how to adopt an animal, you know what? 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

bare naked ladies and lovers in a dangerous time here at Hits 95.5. And I'll tell you, nobody warned me about the danger. They didn't. Was that the time you left me standing in the dark? That's what I thought. But love can be dangerous. It really can be. Once bitten, twice shy, they say. And you know who's celebrating a birthday today? Noah Wiley from ER in the Pit. Two great shows, but I had no idea he was 55. No, he doesn't look like a day over 35, but happy birthday to Noah. And the man who had perfect hair back in the 70s and 80s, one of the Hardy Boys, Parker Stevenson, is celebrating his 74th birthday. Yeah, a hurricane could go through town and his hair would not move, not one hair at a place. Yeah, I was a little envious. Now, when it comes to birthdays, I hope you're having a great birthday if you're celebrating, but we do celebrate again tomorrow morning, so get your birthday submissions in for your chance to win the $25 gift card from the Happy Popcorn Company at the Bayview Mall. 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Talking about hair envy, when I saw this dude's hair, I was so envious because he had perfect hair too. It's George Michael and Wham. This is Careless Whisper now on Hits 95.5.

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2: Mix of sun and cloud and breezy this afternoon. 26 is our high. Partial cloudy tonight, low of 15. Tomorrow, mix of sun and cloud, high of 26, feeling like 29. And then on Saturday, a little bit cooler under cloudy conditions, chance of showers at a high of 23.
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wearing them on my sleeve. Those old emotions with the spoons here at Hits 95.5. Are you feeling those weekend vibes just yet? Yeah, it is Friday Eve after all. Good afternoon, Steve Bowen with you. And they say, you know what? Each day is a gift. And if that's the case, I would like to know where we can return Monday. Do you know where we can return Monday? Just asking for a friend. It's Soft Sell Now and Tainted Love on Hits 95.5.

0: I promise you I will. It's on the list. Eventually, I'll get to it. Rock and Hyde here at Hits 95.5. Good afternoon. And coming up on Saturday, looking for a cure for cancer with Relay for Life. It's a great program. We do this yearly at Trenton High, and it kicks off on Saturday at 2 p.m., runs until 10. We'll start the program off with a victory lap and wrap things up remembering those who lost their battle to cancer with the luminary ceremony at 10 p.m. and a whole lot of fun jam-packed in between those two bookends, including the road crew. They're going to be there with those summer scratch cards. So let's find a cure for cancer because, like I mentioned, I don't think anybody can say they haven't been affected by cancer in their walk of life. So let's support the Relay for Life and find a cure. That's coming up Saturday afternoon at Trenton High starting at 2 p.m. Hot tips for the sunny days ahead. 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

0: sun and cloud and breezy the rest of the afternoon and a high near 26 degrees. Right now it's 24 from the NQuinty.ca News Center. I'm Brock Ormond. The federal government's long-awaited national AI strategy includes a new literacy initiative that will offer entry-level AI training to all Canadians. It found that Canada has a major adoption gap with less than 15% of Canadian businesses using AI to produce goods or services. Canada ranks behind many other countries in both AI training and literacy and in public trust in AI systems. Prime Minister Mark Carney says closing the gap in training and literacy is the foundation on which everything else depends. Here at home, Quinty West had a booming building month in May to try and make up ground from the year so far. The municipality's building department released its latest numbers today, noting 70 permits were issued at a value of $25.1 million last month. While the number of permits was up from the 57 in May of last year, construction value was still more than halfway down from the $59.1 million from 2025. Two large permits of $8.5 million and $7.4 million were issued for two new buildings to Staco's Homes Limited on Highway 2. More at Quinty.ca. A Coburg man faces charges in connection with a break and enter in the town earlier today. Around 6:20 a.m., police received a call to Victoria Hall for a break and enter with the suspect still on scene. Police immediately responded and arrested the male who had gained entry by smashing a window at the rear of the building. 22-year-old Ryan Dennis of Coburg was charged with break and enter, theft under $5,000, and possession of property obtained by crime under $5,000. And the friendly city is soccer central for the next 3 days. Just a week before the World Cup begins, Belleville is hosting the 2026 Girls AA OFSA Soccer Championships. The three-day tournament, hosted by Bayside Secondary School, is expected to bring together roughly 500 athletes and coaches from across Ontario, with action getting underway today. Scores and schedules, as well as game live streams, can be found at NQuinty.ca. The weather is next.
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0: Now for your weather in Quinty. Sun and cloud and breezy the rest of the afternoon. The high near 26 degrees. Partly cloudy tonight. The low near 14. Sun and cloud expected tomorrow with a high near 26. And showers on the way for Saturday with a high near 22. Right now it's 24 from the NQuinty.ca.

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was Alanis Morissette in Hand in My Pocket here at Hits 95.5, and I can't believe it's Thursday. Mind you, I can't believe it's June the 4th either. Holy smokes, May just kind of flew by, didn't it? And you know what they say, the older you get, the faster the time goes. It is so, so true. So dig in with both feet and hang on for the ride, because you know what? We're having the time of our life. Bill Medley and Jennifer Warnes now on Hits 95.5.

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16: Hits 95.5 weather.
17: Mix of sun and cloud this afternoon and 26. Tonight, partial cloudy, low of 15. Tomorrow, mix of sun and cloud and 26. Saturday, a little bit cooler under cloudy conditions. Chance of showers at a high of 23.
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0: morning, your strange animal on Hits 95.5. Good afternoon, Steve Bowen with you. And you know when somebody says, oh, laughter's the best medicine. No, it's not. You lied. It's coffee. How many people line up at Tim Hortons every day? Exactly. That's probably the best medicine. But you know what? When you're having your coffee tomorrow morning, make sure to join us because we have a lot of laughs in the morning. But we also have a game called Galaxy of Games for your chance to win a prize pack tomorrow filled with all kinds of good stuff. And you'll want to win this. That comes up tomorrow morning just after 7 o'clock with Bill. And tomorrow morning, you'll be guessing the celebrity voice for your chance to win. So that's tomorrow morning with the Galaxy of Games just after 7. Well, you're enjoying your best medicine of the day, your coffee.
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12: Bring it on.

Partly cloudy and breezy this evening with a low near 14 degrees. Right now it's 25. I'm Brock Hormond in the NQuinty.ca News Center. Habitat for Humanity Prince Edward Hastings proudly broke ground yesterday for a semi-detached home that will provide affordable home ownership opportunities for two local families. The land for this project was generously donated to Habitat PEH by St. Paul's Anglican Church in Marmara. The property was originally donated to the church in 2004 by members of Marmara Masonic Lodge 222 and Jim Kerr Excavating. The groundbreaking ceremony was attended by Marmara Mayor Jan O'Neill, members of the St. Paul's Anglican Church congregation, representatives of the Anglican Diocese of Ontario, Freemasons, local residents, and community supporters. Southeast Public Health is continuing to investigate 114 cases of cryptosporidiosis in the Kingston area and is reminding residents of the steps they can take to prevent the spread of the gastrointestinal illness. Individuals become sick with cryptosporidiosis when they eat food or drink water contaminated with the parasite Cryptosporidium. The illness is also spread through contact with infected feces from people or animals. Most people with this disease recover without treatment. However, individuals with weakened immune systems due to medications or health conditions may experience more severe illness and require medication. A list of symptoms can be found in the online story at NQuinty.ca. The mission is on to bring the Belleville Pregnancy and Family Care Center into a new era, and officials with the organization are appealing to local residents to help reach that milestone. Liz Palmer, the board chair of the Belleville Pregnancy and Family Care Center, announced the launch of the public phase of the $1.7 million New Home for Hope Capital campaign. Funds raised in the campaign are going to purchase 180 Front Street and renovate the building into the new location of the center. At this time, the campaign has raised over $1.2 million. Ottawa's new federal artificial intelligence strategy looks to close the so-called adoption gap and build public trust in the technology. Prime Minister Mark Carney says Canada ranks near the bottom of countries in AI training, literacy, and trust. A new literacy initiative will offer entry-level AI training to all Canadians, and the government will ensure post-secondary students have access to trusted AI agents. The strategy also promises new legal tools to ensure Canadians' personal information is not used inappropriately, including for surveillance pricing. And writers and filmmakers are criticizing the government's move to dismantle Canadian content obligations for U.S.-based streamers. The government is asking Canada's broadcast regulator to review a recent order for foreign streamers to invest 15% of their Canadian revenues into Canadian programming. The Directors Guild of Canada, ACTRA, and the Canadian Media Producers Association say the government is cowering to pressure from big tech. The groups argue the move risks creating what they call long-term uncertainty for the Canadian film and TV industry. In sports, the Carolina Hurricanes look to avoid falling into a 2-0 hole in the Stanley Cup final when they host the Vegas Golden Knights. Vegas stole home ice advantage with a 5-4 victory in Tuesday's Game 1 and can take a commanding lead before the series shifts west. Game 3 and 4 will be played

0: in Las Vegas. The Toronto Blue Jays wrap up a three-game series in Atlanta tonight after dropping the first two games to the Major League leading Braves. And the CFL season kicks off tonight in Hamilton with a rematch of last year's East Division final between the Tiger Cats and the Montreal Alouettes. Montreal quarterback Davis Alexander brings an 11-0 regular season record as a starter into the opener after leading the Owls past the Tiger Cats in the playoffs last year. The weather is next.
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0: Now for the latest weather in Quinte, partly cloudy and breezy this evening with a low near 14 degrees, sun and cloud and a high near 26 tomorrow, showers expected on Saturday with a high near 22, the forecast for Sunday is sun and cloud with a slight possibility of rain and a high near 27. Right now it's 25 from the inquinte.ca news center. I'm Brock Ormond.
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remember a great soundtrack from the movie that made $80 million at the box office? It's Kenny Loggins and Footloose here at Hits 95.5, and I know $80 million doesn't sound like a lot these days, but back in 84 when the movie was released, $80 million was a lot of money. And hard to believe Kevin Bacon was not the first choice for the lead role either. No, Tom Cruise and Rob Lowe were considered for the role of Ren McCormick before Kevin made it his own. Yeah, and I think he did a wonderful job. But it's kind of funny. Whenever he goes to an outing and there's a DJ there, he will pay the DJ not to play that song. Yeah, he refuses to hear that song when he's in public. Here's Andy Kim now. It's Rock Me Gently now on Hits 95.5.

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3: There are no weather warnings in effect for Eastern Lake Ontario and the Bay of Quinte. We are expecting the wind southwest at 10 knots, becoming light late overnight, and then becoming southwest Friday evening. The wave height half a meter or less, that's going to build up to 1 meter Friday evening. 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
10: Good afternoon on the 401 westbound. We're dealing with an issue near Center Street. I do see some volume building. Other than that, the 401 looks good through Belleville and Trenton. Highway 49 is issue free out towards Picton. And Highway 62 has construction related delays from about Slab Street to Reed Settlement Road. Other than that, I'm not seeing any issues with Highway 37. Looking for a little excitement, try out the Ottawa River with Wilderness Tours. All the excitement you can handle from aisle to aisle, ages 5 and up, Wilderness Tours. With the latest traffic, I'm Antonia Altabonte.
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12: For the remainder of the afternoon, a mixture of sun and cloud, 26. Partial cloudy tonight, low of 15. Tomorrow, a mix of sun and cloud at 26. And then Saturday, it's going to be cloudy, chance of showers, and a high of 23.
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Dancing at the Feet of the Moon with the Parachute Club here at It's Nutty 5-5. And tomorrow night, you can actually recreate the scene in Lady and the Tramp. Great movie. And of course, spaghetti on the menu at the Lions Club of Trenton at 77 Campbell Street between 3 and 7 tomorrow. The cost is $15. And you know what? All the money raised goes back into our community, so that's a good thing. A win-win situation. One, you're not cooking, and two, you're supporting the community with a delicious meal from the Lions Club. Spaghetti supper tomorrow between 3 and 7. One of my favorite classics right now with Elton John. 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

0: And what about love here at Hits 95.5? And if you're over 40, they say 60% of adults over the age of 40 say they owned a pair of these. And I didn't when I was growing up, but my sister did. And she would let me borrow them every once in a while, until I almost lost the key. Yeah, roller skates. Remember those you used to strap them to your shoes with that key? Yeah, that's going back a few years. I wonder if she still has those. Because I wouldn't mind going for a spin tonight. Maybe I'll have to get a hold of her. Well, here's a stat that kind of blew me out of the water. We'll talk about this after 5 o'clock. For the average adult, there are only 3 days a month when we don't do this. What aren't we doing? Well, I'll share that after 5.
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9: We're still doing well on Belleville and Trenton streets. I'm not seeing any major problems or delays on the 401 through Belleville and Trenton out towards Napanee or Brighton. Highway 62, I'm still seeing some road work near Reed Settlement Road and Slab Street. Other than that, Highway 37 looks good. Highway 2, just the usual slowdown through Brant Street. 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With the latest traffic, I'm Antonia Altabonte.
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1: Partly cloudy and breezy this evening with a low near 14 degrees. Right now it's 25. From the nquinty.ca News Center, I'm Brock Ormond. Opposition MPs say the government's new artificial intelligence strategy doesn't go far enough to address concerns. Deputy Conservative Leader Melissa Lantzman argues it lacks detail and says measures to address privacy and safety are absent. NDP Parliamentary Leader Don Davies calls the strategy reckless and inadequate. The strategy promises privacy and online harms bill to tackle Canadians' biggest AI fears, including around chatbot safety, surveillance pricing, and deepfakes. New affordable home ownership opportunities are coming for two deserving families in Marmara. Habitat for Humanity Prince Edward Hastings proudly broke ground yesterday for a semi-detached home on land generously donated by St. Paul's Anglican Church in Marmara. The property was originally donated to the church in 2004 by members of Marmara Masonic Lodge 222 and Jim Kerr Excavating. More on this story is at nquinty.ca. Quinty West had a booming building month in May to try and make up ground from the year so far. The municipality's building department released its latest numbers today, noting 70 permits were issued at a value of $25.1 million last month. While the number of permits was up from the 57 in May of last year, construction value is still more than halfway down from the $59.1 million from 2025. Two large permits of $8.5 million and $7.4 million were issued for two new buildings to Staco's Homes Limited on Highway 2. One of the buildings will hold a national grocery outlet, and the other will be available for retail outlets. One section has already reportedly been leased to a national retail operation. The OPP, alongside family members, community leaders, and partners, gathered today for a bridge dedication ceremony in Madoc. The ceremony was in honor of Constable Charles W. St. Charles, who lost his life while serving in the line of duty nearly 100 years ago. Constable St. Charles, aged 75 at the time of his death, was tragically shot while executing a tax distress warrant and died on December 22, 1926. St. Charles served as a police officer in Madoc Township for 25 years. Memorial signs of the bridge located at Highway 62 and Keller's Bridge Road in Madoc Township will serve as a permanent tribute to honor his life, service, and sacrifice. Safe at School Ontario has released a new public action guide focused on strengthening school safety protections for medically fragile children living with epilepsy as Ontario reviews proposed updates to PPM 161. This is the Ontario policy that guides how schools support students with prevalent medical conditions, including epilepsy, asthma, diabetes, and anaphylaxis. The proposed updates are currently open for public consultation. The release of the guide also comes amid growing conversations around student safety following the death of Landon Ferris, a child who died after being left alone in a school sensory room. A link to the guide is at nquinty.ca. And the Prince Edward County Memorial Hospital Foundation is pleased to announce a $21,000 grant from the Gay Lee Foundation in support of the mammography campaign for the new PEC Memorial Hospital. The funding can contributed toward the foundation's successful $1 million campaign to purchase a state-of-the-art mammography machine, helping ensure patients in Prince Edward County will continue to have access to leading-edge breast screening technology locally. The Gay Lee Foundation's community impact grants support initiatives that strengthen health and wellness and foster resilient rural communities. In sports, the Vegas Golden Knights have a golden opportunity as they face the Carolina Hurricanes in Game 2 of the Stanley Cup Final. A win tonight in Raleigh, North Carolina would send the Golden Knights back to Las Vegas with a 2-0 lead in the best-of-seven series. Vegas won the series opener 5-4 on Tuesday. The Montreal Alouettes visit the Hamilton Tigercats tonight in the opener of the 2026 CFL season. The Ticats look to get off to a good start as they seek their first Grey Cup title since 1999. Hamilton finished with the best record in the East Division last year before losing to Grey Cup runner-up Montreal in the division.

0: And final, the Toronto Blue Jays will look to avoid a sweep when they finish a three-game series with the Braves tonight in Atlanta. The Jays are on a four-game losing skid after a run of 8 wins in 10 games. Maxime Crépeau will be Canada's starting goalkeeper at the FIFA World Cup. Canada coach Jesse Marsh announced the decision at a press conference today, handing Crépeau the number one job after a months-long battle with Dane St. Clair. Canada faces Bosnia-Herzegovina in its opener June 12th. And tennis legend Serena Williams will make her comeback alongside rising Canadian star Victoria Mboko in doubles competition at the Queen's Club event next week. Williams, a 23-time Grand Slam singles champion, stepped away from tennis in 2022. The weather is next.
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6: Good afternoon. Bounce back on the markets with 8 of the 10 TSX sectors in the green, with technology and energy the only sectors in the red. Investors are keeping an eye on domestic and U.S. payrolls data due tomorrow morning for clues on the health of the labor market. Oil prices easing off. As a result, the Dow is hitting record highs. Brent crude down almost 3% to almost $95 a barrel. Blackstone, shares of the asset manager, jumped 8% as investors seem to shake off news that the firm is limiting withdrawals from the Blackstone Private Credit Fund after a pickup in investor redemption requests. Broadcom shares tumbled nearly 15% after the chipmaker reported fiscal second quarter revenue short of analysts' expectations. Broadcom CEO Hock Tan reiterated the company's fiscal year 2027 revenue guidance for AI chips to be in excess of $100 billion. And Five Below shares fell 13% as the discount retailer provided a better than expected outlook. Same-store sales for the period are expected to grow 7-9%. At the close, TSX up almost 1.25% or 415 points. Dow gained almost 1.75% or 875 points. NASDAQ remained flat. S&P 500 up 30 points. Canadian dollar sits at 71.91 cents US. From the Skywards Business Center, I'm Alexis Deary.
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0: Now for a look at your weather in Quinte. Partly cloudy skies expected this evening, a bit breezy as well, the low near 14. Sun and cloud with a high near 26 tomorrow. Expect a wet and gloomy Saturday with showers and a high near 22 degrees. Sun and cloud and a slight chance of rain on Sunday, the high warming to 27 degrees. Right now it's 25. From the inquinte.ca News Center, I'm Brock Ormond.
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From the motion picture Mad Max and starring in the film as well, Tina Turner and We Don't Need Another Hero here at It's 95.5. Well, if you're an average adult, there are only 3 days a month where you don't do this. And I'm going to have to keep track from now on because, yeah, what is it? Spend money. Yeah, really? There's only 3 days a month where we don't spend money? I hope today's one of those days because I really can't afford it. Here's Alanis Morissette now. We're head over feet on Hits 95.5.

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2: Hits 95.5 weather.
15: Tonight it's going to be partial cloudy in Quinty with a low of 15. Tomorrow, mix of sun and cloud, 26, feeling like 29 with the humidex. And then on Saturday, it's going to be a cloudy affair, chance of showers, and a high of 23.
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You know, from time to time, I do suffer from dyslexia. I do. Because I would say that was Cowan and Gosmetics here at Hits 95.5. And I could do it with my eyes closed. I don't even realize I've done it until it's already out the door. And it's like, oh, it's too late now. Yeah, been there, done that a million times. Hey, did you like Spam when you were a kid? I always thought it was like astronaut food. Came in a can with a key. Yeah, exactly. And I didn't think it was all that good. No, but nowadays, not bad. 11 different flavors on the market, and they've just introduced new hot dogs and sushi. Yeah, Spam hot dogs and sushi? Wow, what would they think of next? Sky's the limit. And if you ever go to Hawaii, you'll find that stuff everywhere. They love Spam. Talking everywhere. It's Fleetwood Mac now on Hits 95.5. Can you?

0: One of the songs you'll hear on Saturday night down at Base 31, if you have tickets, because it's a sold-out show. Mind you, you could park in the parking lot and have a parking lot party. Just don't get caught. Yeah. Because if I wasn't working the Speedway, that's exactly what I'd be doing. Blue Rodeo, it hasn't hit me yet on Hits 95.5, but there are many great shows coming this summer to Base 31. 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It was kind of funny. Earlier this afternoon, my wife called me and she goes, "You're being a windbag today. You should actually scale that bat just a bit." Okay. All right. That's my time for today. Windbag is done for the moment, but I will return tomorrow during lunch. Have yourself a great evening, and remember, all roads lead home.
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